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4: Ang mga kwartya sang aton baybayon. When the strongest storms threaten our homes, who stands on the front line to shield us? Our mangroves, the quiet gardens of Aklan. Across Aklan, spanning the coastlines of Bataan, Altabas, and Palete, the sprawling green landscapes of New Washington, Calibo, and Numancia, and extending to Makato, Tangalan, Ibahay, Nabas, Malay, and Burwanga. These vital forest ecosystems protect our shores and sustain our marine life. A recent assessment conducted by DENR Penro Aklan alongside provincial and municipal LGUs confirms that the province's shores are home to 28 true species of mangroves. These habitats play a critical role in disaster mitigation, biodiversity conservation, and economic sustainability. But their green shields are in danger. Hidden among them is the rare Kapas-Kapas or Camptostemon filipinensis, the endangered mangrove species. Did you know that Kapas-Kapas is officially listed as endangered on the International Union for Conservation of Nature Red List? If we lose it, a piece of Aklan's natural heritage is gone forever. We cannot afford to lose our living seawalls. Stop the cutting. Protect our wetlands. Participate in local replanting programs. Protect our mangroves. And in turn, will protect us. Ikaw, ako, tayo, ang kalikasan. A message from the Department of Environment and Natural Resources, Penro Aklan.
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5: 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One blister sang Santon Gold Capsule. 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One blister sang Turbo Dietary Herbal Supplement for Men. 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

0: For the record, counsel, assisting counsel for the respondent as well as assisting counsel for the prosecutors are viewing the document produced by the witness.
1: Your Honor, just a comment.
0: Counsel for the respondents, recognize.
1: Your Honor, it appears that this document has not been marked during the pretrial conference.
2: Your Honor, may I respond to that?
1: Not yet done with my manifestation.
0: Let the counsel for respondent finish, counsel.
1: So in other words, may we request, Your Honor, that we be given a copy of such document as well for our perusal.
0: The prosecutor is so instructed to kindly furnish a copy if indeed this document has not yet been marked.
2: Your Honor, may I respond to that?
0: Counsel may respond.
2: The affidavit of Arturo Las Cañas has been previously marked as P-2-10-1-W, Your Honor, for the prosecution.
1: Then I stand corrected, Your Honor, but can we still request for a copy?
0: Nevertheless, kindly give the counsel for respondents a copy.
2: We submit, Your
0: Counsel's
2: Honor.
0: Counsel's rather for respondent a copy. Thank you, counsel.
1: But we make the manifestation, Your Honor, that such
0: counsel may proceed to make a manifestation.
1: That such exhibit was indeed marked, but it was marked under Article 2, Your Honor, not Article 4.
2: We confirm, Your Honor. Nevertheless, we maintain that this document has been marked during the pre-trial conference, Your Honor.
0: Duly noted.
2: Mr. Witness.
3: Get your own copy. It's the same. May USB. May USB. Is this part of the mark? Oh, this is part of the mark.
1: Just an additional comment, Your Honor.
0: Counsel may proceed.
1: It appears that the two documents are not the same in that the marked documents contains a page and attached thereto is an USB. However, the copy of Director Matibag does not contain that page, Your Honor.
0: I'm sorry, Counsel.
1: It appears, Your Honor, that the two documents are not the same. In
0: what
1: that,
0: two documents are you referring to?
1: The marked exhibit and the set of documents from Director Matibag. With all due respect, Your Honor, the copy that was marked contains a page with annexes, including a USB, and such page does not appear in the copy provided by Director Matibag.
0: So the copy of Director Matibag does not contain a page with an attached USB?
1: That's correct, Your Honor. It's incomplete.
0: Does counsel for the prosecutors, assisting counsel for the prosecutors, or lead counsel confirm that for the record?
2: We confirm, Your Honor. Nevertheless, the representation of the witness is that the copy is his own copy and does not pertain to the copy of the prosecution. And we will be willing, Your Honor, to use the pre-marked copy for the purpose of confirmation of the witness, Your Honor.
0: If you have it with you, counsel, why not just use that copy?
2: Yes, Your Honor.
0: So that we can go directly to it, unless there are any reservations from the
1: counsel. We are okay, Your Honor. Your Honor, if I may be recognized. We are okay with confronting the witness with his own copy, Your Honor. But again, we manifest that it was not the document that was marked and it does not contain the USB. Moreover, just an additional manifestation. The marked copy or marked set contains a stamp certified true copy, but it was not signed by anyone and there was no date provided.
0: Duly noted. Again, this without prejudice to the counsel for the prosecutor, furnishing counsel for respondent with a copy of the exact document produced by Director Matibag for further comparison and or observation either during cross or future proceedings later on.
2: We submit, Your Honor.
1: Your Honor, just a correction. There was a stamp, Your Honor, and a signature, but there was no name. Just to, for the record, Your Honor.
0: Duly noted for the record.
2: With the permission of the court, we'll be using the pre-marked document, Your Honor, for the purpose of confirmation.
0: Likewise, for the information of the counsel for respondent, would that be okay?
1: Then we take exception to that, Your Honor, because it was not the one that was identified by the witness in open court. What he identified was his own copy, and that copy does not contain any USB. So he does not have, he will be incompetent to testify on a pre-marked exhibit that he did not submit or participate in.
0: The exhibits can be later on compared to with a certified true copy at a later date, as has been previously done by the parties. In the meantime, Chair will allow the witness to use his copy without prejudice to any differences that may be shown either through cross or through the comparison after a copy shall have been furnished to the counsel for respondence.
1: Continuing objection, Your Honor.
0: So ordered.
2: Continuing will we confirm, Your Honor, which copy we will be using for
0: the counsel produced by Director Matibag will be the one that will be used.
2: Okay. Mr. Witness, kanina, binanggit mo ang tokhang Laud Quarry at ang Vice Presidente. Saang particular na bahagi ng affidavit ni Arturo Las Cañas na ipinapakita mo ngayon tumutukoy dito sa mga binanggit mo?
1: Objection, Your Honor. Then that already goes into the contents of such affidavit. And since the witness is not the one who executed the affidavit, then he has no personal knowledge and incompetent to answer that question.
2: Your Honor, may I respond?
1: Moreover, the court already ruled, Your Honor.
0: Counsel for the prosecutor may respond before the court rules on the objection.
2: Your Honor, the witness is merely pointing to that pertinent portion of the affidavit. And later, Your Honor, for the record, we will just be asking him to read into the records.
1: Just short rejoinder, Your Honor.
0: Counsel for the respondent may give his rejoinder.
1: Objection, the document will speak for itself.
0: Chair sustains the objection, counsel for the prosecutors. The document will speak for itself, and the document will be furnished to the senator judges anyway, given that it's part of the annexes. Let the witness merely testify to the fact that he included that is the affidavit of Mr. Las Cañas as part of his investigation and part of his narration of his investigation to prove, quote, pattern of violence. But again, not as to the truth and the contents of the affidavit itself. Move on, counsel. Cayetano Allen is recognized for his interjections.
4: Before that, on the same point of Senator Bam, may I just manifest that I have submitted, Presiding Officer, Mr. Senate President, written continuing objection to the ruling on the Presiding Officer dated 20 July 2026 on the subpoena. But according to the Journal Service, it will not be included in the journal. May I move that it be included in the records? In the records, whatever is more convenient for everyone.
0: It will definitely be in the record and transcript, Your Honor. We will see what we can do about the journal. Can we get back to you?
4: Yes.
0: Because there's a technical difficulty. Yes.
4: We were just under an impression until today. That's why hinabol ko ng 531, then nilagay ko na lang possible supplemental. But whatever is more convenient for the clerk of court.
0: The chair will entertain a motion to reconsider the approval of the journal earlier so that we can include this in the journal and then approve it. If you would like to make that motion, yes. Your Honor.
4: Well, may I move that we reconsider approval of journal just so that we can include what we agreed on yesterday, which is the written objection.
0: There is a motion to reconsider the approval of the journal of yesterday, July 20, 2026, in order to include as part of the journal the written manifestation of Senator Judge Alan Cayetano, as we have done so with respect to Senator Judges Villanueva, Marcos, Go, Villar Camil, and Legarda. Absent any objections, the motion is approved. Journal Thank is reconsidered. And the insertion of the manifestation of the Honorable Cayetano is so included, so ordered.
4: Thank you, dear colleagues.
0: Would you like to complete the process and move for the approval of the journal now?
4: We move the approval with the amendment, not an insertion.
0: The journal is approved as amended by inserting the manifestation of Senator Judge Alan Cayetano. Is there any objection? Hearing none, the same is approved, sans the reading of the same.
5: Mr. Presiding Officer, just
0: yes,
5: one point.
0: Yes, what is
5: point.
0: The pleasure of Senator Judge Villanueva?
5: Yes, Mr. President, it's just, I just wanted to put on record that this representation is not objecting to the ruling of the chair yesterday, and that the only reason why I wanted to put into the records my manifestation with regard to the ruling of the chair, just to put on record. Thank you.
0: Duly noted. Senator Judge Cayetano may proceed with his interjections. He has 2 minutes. You may proceed, sir, when you're ready.
4: Good afternoon, Mr. Witness, Director, Attorney Matibag, schoolmate.
6: Good afternoon, sir, Your Honor.
4: Yeah, just on that point, ni Senator Bam, I understand as a law enforcer, as an investigator, you have to take all threats seriously. I'll ask you the same questions I asked the two NBI officers, and I do understand they were not under your supervision during that time dahil dun pa sila kay Director Santiago, no? I won't ask all the questions, but yung you did review the whole video or just the portions relevant to the statement of the Vice President na no joke, yung November 23.
6: Your Honor, napanood ko po yung video, but you're correct, I focus mainly on the issue that is being
4: undertaken. So simple question, paano naging process kung anong parts ng video at ng statement niya ang paniniwalaan mo or ng task force? So it's not personal, I mean if you were in the task force or as you said, you created a task force now at duty nyo yung safety ng high government officials. Anong process nyo kung anong parts ng video ang paniniwalaan nyo at hindi? Ng statements niya, what I meant.
6: Well, ang ginawa po natin dyan, dun po mismo sa konteksto ng kanyang sinabi na humanap siya ng papatay at inutos niya na papatayin ang tatlong individual at yun po ay pumayag yung papatay. 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
4: Well, as an appointee of this government, as a lawyer, as an NBI director, I see your point and I get that. But what I meant is that before that statement, sabi kasi niya, kung papatayin ako, the record will bear out naman yung eksaktong sinabi niya. 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If you're gonna believe that she contracted or talked to, may kausap, no? 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
4: In the same video, she mentioned massive corruption. 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
9: But I will say this meeting is very constructive. And it's not kind of diplomatic protest and a demarche, point the fingers to each other, exchange very strong words against each other. No, it's kind of, I think it's a very useful, constructive, kind of in-depth exchange of views, especially not on the incident yesterday, but kind of a whole range of issues recently. You know, happened, which create difficulties, challenges for our bilateral relations. I think I would say very constructive. Right. It's kind of focused on the solution, but not a point finger to each other.
10: Can you confirm our Philippine ambassador was also summoned?
9: Yes. Beijing already released the news
10: as a form of protest.
9: That's kind of a protest.
10: I think so.
9: That's a very important meeting. Currently, the bilateral relations are now facing a very critical moment. we're feeling that more and more difficulties, more and more problems, challenges. So now, if the two foreign ministers meet with each other and compare notes on those very important issues, and try to find ways to address each other's concern, and set up a kind of a roadmap leading to the end of this year. So more deepen our cooperation exchange, more promote people-to-people exchange. At the same time, quietly manage, control those disputes, those sensitive issues. And sometimes we debate, we don't agree with each other, but at least we should talk to each other. We should find a way to manage those difficult issues, prevent those issues from something, become something explosive to our relations. And keep the relations stable best serves the fundamental interests of our two countries. We're neighbors. And serve the best interests of our two peoples. Just a minute.
8: Bullseye! Doon yung pagpahayag, no? But gusto mata maklaro ita aton karang sa part ita China nga may ginobra matasanda nga para dipinsahan matarandang kaugalingon. Of course, siyempre, anda gina-claim nga anda mataro kwan, gina